That's The Outfield, and hello, I'm Karen Van Zandt. I hope you're having a wonderful evening so far. It is Friday. Welcome to the weekend. We have made it. Up next, we're talking World Emoji Day.

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0: That's the weekend and save your tears. I'm Karen. And hey, it is the weekend, actually. Happy Friday night to you. Hope it's been a great week for you. And I hope you have a lot of fun plans in store. Something you can celebrate today, it's World Emoji Day. There are apparently 9 new emojis on the way. If you're wondering what some of those might be, if you're an emoji user, they're going to have a cracked smiling face. They say, because sometimes I'm fine means I'm very much not fine. They're also going to have a monarch butterfly emoji, and my favorite, a pickle emoji. I don't know why it took us so long to get a pickle emoji. They have a cucumber one, but I've really actually wanted a pickle one for a very long time. Can you tell it's one of my favorite foods? So I'm pretty excited about that one.
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0: Coming up in just a couple of minutes, your celebrity birthdays. 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
1: 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Yeah. 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

0: That's the Cranberries. Today's July 17th. Let's take a look at our celebrity birthdays for the day. They include actress Billie Lord. You know her as Carrie Fisher's daughter. She actually was in the new Star Wars trilogy, and she was on Scream Queens. Billie Lord is 34 today. It's a birthday for country superstar, and you know him from American Idol, Luke Bryan, turning 50 today. A big birthday for Luke. It's also a birthday for Alex Winter. We know him as Bill S. Preston Esquire in the Bill and Ted's Excellent Adventure movies. He is 61 years old today.
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3: You know, it's funny, when I think back to what the typical American dinner looked like when you and I were kids, there's usually some kind of meat featured at the center of the plate. Vegetables are there, but often thought of as a side dish. More and more, though, we are coming to realize that a plant-based diet, with little or no meat even, is going to be a healthier way to eat for just about everyone. New study out of the University of Hawaii Cancer Center found that eating a high-quality plant-rich diet that includes whole grains, vegetables, and fruits may prevent cognitive impairment even when people start that diet in their late 50s and 60s. Yeah, it's important to make sure you're getting enough protein, fats, complex carbohydrates. Just because you cut out or even cut back on meat, though, is not a license to eat whatever you want. Focus on eating whole, real foods. I'm Dr. Sanjay Gupta, helping you live a better life.
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0: Taylor Swift from Toy Story 5. That's I Knew It, I Knew You. I'm Karen. Thanks for being here tonight.
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We guarantee that the next song you hear will be one of your favorites. You can bet on it. 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

There's Richard Marks. Hi, I'm Karen. And on the way, we're talking about, you know, this intestinal issue that's been going across the country with certain produce, what you should eat, what you shouldn't be eating. And I'll let you know what the experts say next. What is love?

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1: They say the holy water's watered down, and this town's lost its faith.

0: That's Alex Warren with Ordinary. My name's Karen. And if you're trying to reduce your chances of getting hit with this parasite that is kind of going across the country, in some states it's worse than others, of course, these intestinal issues that are being caused that's been going around. Well, some of the foods that you might want to stay away from, according to experts, they say bagged lettuce and salad kits, those seem to be a pretty big culprit. Berries and fresh herbs, which are some of my favorite foods. But they do say fruits like bananas, avocados, because they have a thick skin, those are more likely to be okay. Also, a good opportunity to eat things from your freezer or your pantry, because canned fruits and veggies, frozen fruits and veggies, probably going to be okay right now.
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18: A better life with Dr. Sanjay Gupta.
19: As someone who's been married nearly 25 years, I'll tell you, there's a lot of great things about having a spouse. And according to a new study out of the University of Miami Health System, marriage might even be linked to a lower risk of cancer. Why? Well, the researchers said people who are married are less likely to engage in risky behavior. They're more likely to get a nudge to go to regular preventive medicine appointments and screenings. And they have a partner to share the load of family obligations, household chores, and finances. No one is saying you should get married in the pursuit of better health. But if you are single, how can you build a strong support system to maybe get some of these same benefits? Do your own research, find out what's important, and then hold members of your squad accountable and let them hold you accountable as well. That can provide a lot of support. I'm Dr. Sanjay Gupta, helping you live a better life.
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0: Thanks so much for hanging out with me tonight. I'm Karen, and that's Chicago. It's also July 17th, time for us to go back on this day in history to learn a little something about today. And today, it was 71 years ago in 1955 that Disneyland opened in Anaheim. Hard to believe it's been 71 years, and a park I've not yet gone to but would like to try to visit one day.
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18: When you need your body to perform, but some of your muscles are having trouble, other muscles can sometimes help compensate. This is a great thing short term, but long term it can lead to serious and even chronic aches and pains. So if you've got nagging stiffness or irritation somewhere, don't push through it. Try to figure out why it's happening and how you can correct it. Strength and conditioning specialist Dana Santa says, performing exercises at a deliberate tempo makes it easier to notice when the wrong muscles are taking over, and also gives the intended muscles a chance to engage before that compensation kicks in. Dana suggests that starting with primary movement patterns such as squatting, hinging, pushing, pulling, rotating, and core can help make compensation easiest to identify and to address. I'm Dr. Sanjay Gupta, helping you live a better life.
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Coming up in just a few minutes, I hope your evening's already off to a great start, but we'll make it even better. The good news story of the day is ahead. But first, Taylor Swift, it's The Fate of Ophelia.

when you want to feel good. 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

0: There's Sam Smith. I'm Karen, and it's time for your good news story of the day. This one, a little wildlife story for you. More than 20 million river herring returned to rivers in Maine last year, and it's the largest migration in decades. And they say a major success story for conservation in that area. The species was once pushed to the brink by dam construction and overfishing, but because of the conservation efforts, now the population is thriving again. Apparently, the fish play a vital ecological role in Maine by bringing ocean nutrients inland and providing food for a wide range of wildlife. So, yes, a good thing for the environment.
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10: I'm feeling lucky to have my college-age kids home with me for a few weeks this summer. And one of the things I know we're going to be talking about, AI. I've started to use it more often at the hospital to get fresh takes on patient problems that I'm trying to solve. And for my girls, well, I know that they are navigating college now with these new powerful tools. Something, frankly, that you and I couldn't have even imagined when we were in school. But while it may be tempting to outsource your studying and your work to these large language models, I beg you not to. And that's because AI chatbots tend to reproduce what researchers call weird viewpoints. That's an acronym: Western, Educated, Industrialized, Rich, and Democratic. Look, AI isn't going away, and admittedly, it can be a really powerful tool, but you don't want it doing your thinking for you. I'm Dr. Sanjay Gupta, helping you live a better life.
11: It's real solutions for real people.
0: Coming up in just a couple of minutes. Well, it's Friday, which means new movies in theaters. Your entertainment news is just ahead. First, Benson Boone.

0: is Madonna. Well, it's Friday, which means new movies in theaters. And really, the one movie anyone's talking about this weekend is The Odyssey. Christopher Nolan wrote and directed the latest adaptation of the epic poem by Homer. And it's, of course, about a hero of the Trojan War whose long voyage home kind of stretches into years because, everyone believes he's dead. Matt Damon is the star of the movie, but what a cast. Robert Pattinson's in it, Anne Hathaway, Tom Holland. And I think this is going to do very well, even though it's long.
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1: You know, it's funny, when I think back to what the typical American dinner looked like when you and I were kids, there's usually some kind of meat featured at the center of the plate. Vegetables are there, but often thought of as a side dish. More and more, though, we are coming to realize that a plant-based diet, with little or no meat even, is going to be a healthier way to eat for just about everyone. New study out of the University of Hawaii Cancer Center found that eating a high-quality plant-rich diet that includes whole grains, vegetables, and fruits may prevent cognitive impairment even when people start that diet in their late 50s and 60s. Yeah, it's important to make sure you're getting enough protein, fats, complex carbohydrates. Just because you cut out or even cut back on meat, though, is not a license to eat whatever you want. Focus on eating whole, real foods. I'm Dr. Sanjay Gupta, helping you live a better life.
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In the office or on the farm, we have the music to keep you going. 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

up in just a couple of minutes. Well, it's World Emoji Day and an announcement of some new emojis on the way. First, Portugal the Man.

0: That's Olivia Dean with Man I Need. Hello, my name is Karen Van Zandt. Welcome to your Friday night. I hope you're having a great one so far. If you love emojis, well, it's World Emoji Day, and there are 9 new emojis on the way for us. Yes, and some of these I'm kind of surprised that we have not had yet. So some of the ones that we'll see coming up soon include a monarch butterfly. I think there have been butterflies, just not a monarch butterfly. A pickle. Yes, I know there is a cucumber emoji. Why we haven't had a pickle one until now, I do not know, but I'm very excited that it's on the way. I really love pickles, and I literally was just looking for a pickle emoji not too long ago. I know it's a silly thing to worry about, but we are getting one. They are also going to do an emoji of a lighthouse and an eraser, and also a leftwards and a rightwards thumbs up sign, which can suggest, hey, look at this guy. So those are the ones that are on the way.
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10: Not all screen time is created equal, and a new study out of Sweden is helping us understand this even better. So researchers followed more than 20,000 people over nearly 2 decades and determined that passive screen time, like sitting on the couch and watching television, raised someone's risk of dementia. But if they did something active, like reading, puzzles, or interacting with other people, this same group of people saw their risk of dementia drop. Just like you gotta put the work in to keep your body in shape as you age, you basically have to do the same thing with your brain. A couple things I have found to help: working to learn something new every day, whatever it might be, challenging yourself in some way every day, and really importantly, staying socially active. Some days that means meeting friends in person. Other days, maybe an email, a text, or a phone call. Just stay engaged. I'm Dr. Sanjay Gupta, helping you live a better life.
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0: morning. Hi, I'm Karen, and it's July 17th. Let's take a look and see which celebrities are celebrating their birthdays tonight or this weekend. They include actress Billie Lord. She's Carrie Fisher's daughter, but she was also in addition to the new Star Wars trilogy, Billie was also on Scream Queens. She's 34 today. It's a birthday for country superstar and American Idol judge Luke Bryan. He is turning 50 today. It's a birthday for Alex Winter. We will always know him as Bill S. Preston Esquire from the Bill and Ted's Excellent Adventure movies. He's 61 today. And a birthday for David Hasselhoff from Knight Rider. He is 74.
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14: 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But every night when you go to get some Z's, how often do you really think about the temperature in your bedroom? Temperature may be one of the most underappreciated factors in sleep. That's according to the Senior Vice President of Research and Scientific Affairs at the National Sleep Foundation. We often hear about lights and screens and stress, but even modest changes in temperature and airflow can influence both how quickly you fall asleep and how deeply you stay asleep. Most experts will recommend a room temperature of 60 to 67 degrees Fahrenheit. You might also experiment with your sheets and what you actually wear to bed. Play around a bit and see what improves your sleep. You might be delightfully surprised. I'm Dr. Sanjay Gupta, helping you live a better life.
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0: That's Miley Cyrus. I'm Karen, and stick around. 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

at Sejonis Brothers. Hi, I'm Karen Van Zandt. Hope you're having a great evening. On the way, your entertainment news for this hour, we have to talk about this Star Wars auction and the thing that was auctioned off that kind of broke records. I'm a big Star Wars fan, so I'm really into this one. We'll talk about it after Bruno Mars, and I just might.

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1: For all the times that you rain on my parade, and all the clubs you get in using my name. You think you broke my heart, oh girl, for goodness sake.

0: myself.
1: That's Justin Bieber. Hi, I'm Karen. And there was an auction recently for a very particular piece of Star Wars history. I am a big, big, big Star Wars fan. So this was exciting to me. Mark Hamill's lightsaber from The Empire Strikes Back. To me, the best Star Wars movie there is, except for Rogue One. Mark Hamill's lightsaber from The Empire Strikes Back just sold for $3.75 million at an auction. It set a new record for a screen-used Star Wars prop. Yes. Now, this, of course, is the lightsaber used during Luke's face-off with Darth Vader, and it's just so iconic. But, setting records.
2: Hey, TLT 98.1, the one that makes you feel.
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9: If I were to ask you what makes for a good night's sleep, you'd probably say a dark, quiet room, not too many things on your mind. But every night when you go to get some Z's, how often do you really think about the temperature in your bedroom? Temperature may be one of the most underappreciated factors in sleep. That's according to the Senior Vice President of Research and Scientific Affairs at the National Sleep Foundation. We often hear about lights and screens and stress, but even modest changes in temperature and airflow can influence both how quickly you fall asleep and how deeply you stay asleep. Most experts will recommend a room temperature of 60 to 67 degrees Fahrenheit. You might also experiment with your sheets and what you actually wear to bed. Play around a bit and see what improves your sleep. You might be delightfully surprised. I'm Dr. Sanjay Gupta, helping you live a better life.
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1: Coming up in just a couple of minutes, we'll learn something. It'll be time to go back on this day in history. First, it's Post Malone with Morgan Wallen, and I had some help.

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After all, these are your favorite songs, right? 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

0: There's Daughtry with Home. Hi there, I'm Karen. It's right around this time each evening we like to go back on this day in history, you know, to learn a little something. And it was on this day 71 years ago, so that makes the year 1955, that Disneyland opened its doors for the very first time, of course, in Anaheim. And Disneyland is one of those parks that I still have yet to get to. Hoping to one day, but yes, it was open on this day 71 years ago.
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3: I'm feeling lucky to have my college-age kids home with me for a few weeks this summer. And one of the things I know we're going to be talking about, AI. I've started to use it more often at the hospital to get fresh takes on patient problems that I'm trying to solve. And for my girls, well, I know that they are navigating college now with these new powerful tools, something frankly that you and I couldn't have even imagined when we were in school. But while it may be tempting to outsource your studying and your work to these large language models, I beg you not to. And that's because AI chatbots tend to reproduce what researchers call weird viewpoints. That's an acronym: Western, Educated, Industrialized, Rich, and Democratic. Look, AI isn't going away, and admittedly, it can be a really powerful tool, but you don't want it doing your thinking for you. I'm Dr. Sanjay Gupta, helping you live a better life.
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0: There's Miles Smith. I'm Karen, and that's it for me. I hope you have a great weekend. I'll talk to you Monday night.
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Maroon 5 in This Love. How are you? I'm John Laurenti. Welcome. It is officially the weekend. Oh, it feels so good. And you know what? It's summertime. Get out, party, have a good old time, just like Miley suggests.

0: Huntrix with Golden. If we owned a dog, because we don't have one, but if we had one, my wife would never, ever, ever let this happen. A growing number of us, those that have dogs, are spending their nights snuggled up with their dogs, which is fine. Almost half of all dog owners allow their furry friends to sleep in bed with them at night. It's okay to lie down with Fido. Psychologists say it's not a bad idea because dogs add companionship if you're single or in a bad relationship.
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George Michael with Father Figure. You want to start your day off right? I mean, even if you had a bad night's sleep, this is the best way to get your day on the right foot. Linger in your shower in the morning or whatever time you get up for the day, because everyone's schedules are different. It's been found that enjoying a hot shower for just an

0: Hosier and too sweet. Hey, you want to save a ton of money? Well, stop buying expensive cosmetics and toiletries. Cosmetic and hair companies exaggerate the benefits of their products like any company would. A lot of experts say that sunscreen is the only true anti-aging product. Creams that claim to get rid of cellulite or wrinkles don't. And expensive hair products are no more effective than the cheap ones. Usually, they're made with the same ingredients or produced by the same company, just under a different label. So shop smartly if you can.
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0: 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It's strategically planned music programmed by real human beings. Why do we do it?
1: Because we love the music too.
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0: Paula Abdul and Straight Up. Coming up, got some Carrie Underwood for you. Right now, it's Alex Warren. This is Ordinary.
1: They say the holy water's watered down, and this town's lost its faith. Our colors will fade eventually, so if our time is running out, day after day, we'll make the mundane a masterpiece. Oh my, my, oh my, my love, I take one look at you, you're taking me out.

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back. KTLT 98.1, the one that makes you feel good from mornings to lunch to afternoons. 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

0: Mariah Carey with Fantasy. 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

0: Ella Langley with Choosin' Texas. 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

Bon Jovi and You Give Love a Bad Name. Coming up, got some Taylor Swift, or is it Taylor Swift Kelsey? We don't know what she's going to do with her name. 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

0: Taylor Swift with The Fate of Ophelia. Here we are in the throes of summer. And did you know that there are etiquette rules you should follow during the summer that you don't have to for the rest of the year? Yeah. For instance, unless it's really, really, really sunny out and you have sensitive eyes, take off your sunglasses when meeting someone new. It's not necessary for a close friend, but if they're new to you, it's important that you establish eye contact. Deodorant is compulsory. That way, the way you care for yourself and your hygiene is a form of self-respect, but also respect for the people around you as well. Yeah, we don't want you stinking up the joint.
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I'm John Laurenti, and what do you call your sneakers? Sneakers or tennis shoes? I'll tell you what people around the country call them after we hear from Hootie and the Blowfish. Right now, it's Shaboozy with a bar song, Tipsy.

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0: Hootie and the Blowfish only want to be with you. Did you know that the term you use for athletic footwear depends on where you live? Most of the country calls them tennis shoes. But if you grew up in the Northeast or live in the Northeast, like I did, well, you call them sneakers. I've always called them sneakers, unless you were wearing like Converse, you know, Chuck Taylors, and you were wearing your Chuck Taylors. In Chicago and Cincinnati, you might lace up your gym shoes, and Hawaiians, well, they're simple. They just call them shoes.
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0: Billie Eilish and Birds of a Feather. Did you know that George Lucas provides a voice in the new Minions and Monsters movie? Well, you do now. I guess you're going to have to go see it. But speaking of George Lucas, do you know he's only directed two movies in his career that aren't Star Wars films? They're THX 1138 and American Graffiti.
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We make you feel good with the best music. 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You know

0: Kelly Clarkson with Stronger. If you want to watch the World Cup final tomorrow between Spain and Argentina, but your family isn't into it, here is how you can get them involved. Hold a friendly family prediction contest. Now, you don't need to understand soccer tactics to make predictions. Before the match, have everyone write down their guesses. Questions might include which team will win, what will the final score be, who scores first, will the match go to penalty kicks, which goalkeeper will make the most saves, and how many goals will Messi score. Prediction contests keep kids engaged from the opening whistle until the final minute, which is fantastic, and it gives everyone something to discuss during hydration breaks in the action.
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Oh, yeah. I'll tell you more in less than 6 minutes. Right now, Benson Boone, and sorry, I'm here for someone else.

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0: Matthew Wilder and Break My Stride. I'm John Laurenti, and this is rather interesting. Newlyweds have food fights that extend beyond their first piece of wedding cake. It's been found that in that first year of marriage, couples often squabble about where to eat, what to make, and how to cook. Really? Just newlyweds? How long have you been married? Seriously, it comes up, what do you want to have for dinner? I don't know, what do you want to do? Would you want to go out? Do you want to cook? What do you want to do? It's always questions. And obviously, wives tend to be the ones who compromise initially, adopting their husband's usually less than stellar eating habits, gaining weight as a result.
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After all, these are your favorite songs, right? 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

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So maybe we can make a we of me and you. I'ma treat you right tonight, let's make it last forever. I promise you that no one else will ever treat you better. And if you don't believe me, please see I don't need no effort. All you gotta do is flip that switch before

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You're listening to your favorite, 98.1, the one that makes you feel good.

Lumineers and Ho Hey coming up. Got the latest from Bruno Mars. Right now, we're going to slip back into the 80s with Spandau Ballet.

0: Mars and I Just Might. I saw you dancing to that song. It's a great song to dance to. And if you like to dance, or maybe you haven't danced in a while, you should. Dancing makes you feel better. Scientists found that people showed improved levels of happiness just after one session of dancing. You don't have to pay for a session. You can just listen to us and dance to your favorite songs. And even teenagers reported worrying less about their problems after taking a dance class. Like I said, just wait for a song for us to play and you can dance along to that.
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0: Earth, Wind, and Fire with September. You know, when I get together with my friends, as a matter of fact, I just saw some of my friends recently, and it had been a while since we saw each other. And of course, we were just hugging. You know, it's just good to see your friends and hug. Well, there is a syndrome out there regarding hugging. It's called the Williams syndrome. Have you heard of this? It's a syndrome that affects roughly 1 in 10,000 people worldwide, and 30,000 Americans have it. What is it? People with Williams syndrome tend to love and trust everyone, so they run up to strangers and hug them.
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0: Sia and Unstoppable. That does it for me. I'm John Laurenti, just about to head out the door, but I'll be back with you later on tonight, get you through the rest of the weekend. And as always, I will leave you with this. The inventor of the ATM wanted to use six-digit pins, but when he ran the idea by his wife, she could only remember four digits. And because of her so-so memorization skills, it's been four digits ever since. Enjoy your weekend.
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0: Big Girls Don't Cry, Fergie. Will the Wireless Festival return? Sort of up in the air. The popular rap-themed festival that was supposed to take place between July 10th and 12th this year was canceled because they booked the artist formerly known as Kanye West for headlining all three nights. And based on some of the things he's said in the past, there were some groups that were notably upset. Even sponsorship, like huge sponsors, started pulling out of the festival. Pepsi, Rockstar Energy, PayPal, and more. Now, the head of the festival organization says, you know, the things, we're sorry, we hope we can put it behind us, forgiveness, all that stuff. And they say wireless will return, but I don't know. Who would sign on to headline a festival that had just been canceled under the cloud of this one? Let's watch and find out.
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0: 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More

0: People like Hugh Grant, Selena Gomez, Bradley Cooper, Sabrina Carpenter, Emma Stone, Tom Brady, Adam Sandler. He goes, that's a little wild. The couple said it was a fantastic wedding. In fact, Kyle admitted he shed some tears. He goes, yeah, but at weddings, he's a crier. He can't think of a single one where he hasn't cried.
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2: You know, it's funny, when I think back to what the typical American dinner looked like when you and I were kids, there's usually some kind of meat featured at the center of the plate. Vegetables are there, but often thought of as a side dish. More and more, though, we are coming to realize that a plant-based diet, with little or no meat even, is going to be a healthier way to eat for just about everyone. New study out of the University of Hawaii Cancer Center found that eating a high-quality plant-rich diet that includes whole grains, vegetables, and fruits may prevent cognitive impairment even when people start that diet in their late 50s and 60s. Yeah, it's important to make sure you're getting enough protein, fats, complex carbohydrates. Just because you cut out or even cut back on meat, though, is not a license to eat whatever you want. Focus on eating whole, real foods. I'm Dr. Sanjay Gupta, helping you live a better life.
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1: They say the holy water's watered down, and this town's lost its faith. Our colors will fade eventually, so if our time is running out, day after day, we'll make the mundane a masterpiece. Oh my, my, oh my, my love, I take one look at you, you're taking me out.

0: ordinary Alex Warren. What would you give to be a huge celebrity? Jim Parsons, star of The Big Bang Theory, said he gave up his happiness. Hi, it's Bill. Parsons, in a recent interview, said at the height of his fame, he wasn't even celebrating his success. He looks back now and realizes in many ways at some of the best moments of his life, he was also at his most miserable. He wasn't happy. He said the discipline and pressure that he put on himself in order to achieve the success that he always desired took a real toll. Such a toll that he couldn't actually enjoy the mountaintop once he got there.
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11: I don't know about you, but my social media feeds are flooded with lotions and potions and gadgets, all promising to unlock different components of longevity. But if you log off, take a step back from all the hype, you'll find that the actual keys to a longer, healthier life are hiding in plain sight. There are four of them. Number one, nutrition. The Mediterranean diet really is the gold standard. Number two, exercise. You should be getting 150 minutes of moderate intensity exercise or 75 minutes of vigorous intensity exercise every week, plus strength training and stretching. Number three, sleep. Sleep is when your body and your brain repair themselves. You should be getting 7 to 9 hours a night. And finally, number four often gets forgotten, socialization. It's not a bonus, it's a necessity for a healthy life, finding a sense of community, purpose, and belonging. I'm Dr. Sanjay Gupta, helping you live a better life.
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0: Dreams, Fleetwood Mac. Not easy raising kids after a divorce, but Jennifer Garner says Ben Affleck has been a dream co-parent. Hi, it's Bill. The couple share three kids between the ages of 20 and 13. And Jennifer says the reason she got her new role on the Peacock series is because of Ben being such a good co-parent. She said when the shooting schedule came up, she was able to feel confident that she could send him off to Dad's house and everything was going to be fine.
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0: Flashdance, What a Feeling, Irene Cara. Windows 11 Copilot now has a feature that'll tell you what's slowing down your computer while using 1 gigabyte of RAM to do it. Hi, it's Bill. If you're not familiar, 1 gigabyte's a lot for a program that's just supposed to diagnose what's going wrong. That's kind of a typical memory use of a heavier, very robust program. So it's a wee bit ironic that IBM is like, hey, we'll tell you what's slowing down your computer. Well, starting a really big program that's probably going to slow down your computer. Ooh, I get it. That way, they're both the problem and solution at the same time. That's kind of the deal with computers, too. A lot of things, if you think about it, that really holds true, isn't it? Yeah.
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13: I'm feeling lucky to have my college-age kids home with me for a few weeks this summer. And one of the things I know we're going to be talking about, AI. I've started to use it more often at the hospital to get fresh takes on patient problems that I'm trying to solve. And for my girls, well, I know that they are navigating college now with these new powerful tools. Something, frankly, that you and I couldn't have even imagined when we were in school. But while it may be tempting to outsource your studying and your work to these large language models, I beg you not to. And that's because AI chatbots tend to reproduce what researchers call weird viewpoints. That's an acronym: Western, Educated, Industrialized, Rich, and Democratic. Look, AI isn't going away, and admittedly, it can be a really powerful tool, but you don't want it doing your thinking for you. I'm Dr. Sanjay Gupta, helping you live a better life.
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0: With or without you, you too. People using smart glasses to cheat. So far only happening in China and South Korea. A couple of men being arrested for trying to cheat on certification exams for jobs, things like that. But how does it work? Well, the camera takes a look at the exam questions. Those images go to an AI language model. It generates answers. The results can appear either on the inner lens or even can be communicated through the speakers that are sometimes in the bow of the glasses. Modern smart glasses are meant to look just like regular ones, raising the question of, what about the testing?
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5: A better life with Dr. Sanjay Gupta.
6: When we talk about how much exercise someone should get, current guidelines call for about 150 minutes of moderate intensity exercise or 75 minutes of vigorous intensity exercise every week. New study out of the UK makes a strong case for vigorous exercise if and when you can do it. Now, researchers determined that even little bursts of vigorous exercise can significantly reduce someone's risk of 8 different diseases: dementia, type 2 diabetes, fatty liver disease, chronic respiratory disease, chronic kidney disease, immune-mediated inflammatory diseases, major cardiovascular events, and atrial fibrillation. We're not talking about complicated training programs here. Just work with what you can into your everyday life. If you are breathless and unable to speak in complete sentences, then you've hit the mark. I'm Dr. Sanjay Gupta, helping you live a better life.
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0: Man, I Need Olivia Dean. Now, Post Malone is joining the World Cup final celebration tomorrow. It's been announced that he is going to be headlining the closing ceremony, which is going to take place before the game kicks off at MetLife Stadium. Yes, the closing ceremony is before the game. I know. It's going to have Jennifer Hudson in there as well. But the big get, of course, Post Malone. 6 Billboard Hot 100 number one songs and 3 Billboard 200 number one songs as well.
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6: If I were to ask you what makes for a good night's sleep, you'd probably say a dark, quiet room, not too many things on your mind. But every night when you go to get some Z's, how often do you really think about the temperature in your bedroom? Temperature may be one of the most underappreciated factors in sleep. That's according to the Senior Vice President of Research and Scientific Affairs at the National Sleep Foundation. We often hear about lights and screens and stress, but even modest changes in temperature and airflow can influence both how quickly you fall asleep and how deeply you stay asleep. Most experts will recommend a room temperature of 60 to 67 degrees Fahrenheit. You might also experiment with your sheets and what you actually wear to bed. Play around a bit and see what improves your sleep. You might be delightfully surprised. I'm Dr. Sanjay Gupta, helping you live a better life.
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Truly, madly, deeply, Savage Garden. Seniors in assisted living communities in Minnesota are soon going to be able to enjoy happy hour, thanks to a brand new law called Grandparents Happy Hour. Basically, a living facility ran into some problems trying to host a alcohol-inspired get-together because the facility didn't hold a liquor license, so they didn't know what to do. Thus, Grandparents Happy Hour. I think it's a great idea. I'd actually go one step further. I think if you get to that age in life, and you're living in those communities, maybe we could supply the alcohol for them. You know, here, let's brainstorm. Mimosa Monday, that one works. We could do Gin and Tonic Tuesday. Wine Wednesday, that's a given. Tequila, no, I don't think.

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0: 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Well, you can do the happy dance. Doesn't that sound like fun? Dancing makes you feel a whole lot better this weekend. And a lot of people are going to be dancing because tomorrow is the final for the World Cup. Argentina taking on Spain. This has been fun to watch, no doubt. I'm Andrea Jackson. 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
0: Justin Bieber is going to be playing tomorrow at the halftime show for the FIFA World Cup along with Madonna. That's right, BTS. It's going to be a big deal, and Shakira, so don't miss the halftime show. Here's Justin now with Daisies.

0: Oh, good. That is music from Adele, Someone Like You. Do you ever have regrets in life? Well, I do have one regret, not seeing Adele at her residency in Vegas. I know that was a great show. I kind of hope she comes back and does more shows. That would be pretty outstanding. Hey, listen, we've got some more great music on the way for the weekend. Thank you so much for listening.
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8: You know, it's funny, when I think back to what the typical American dinner looked like when you and I were kids, there's usually some kind of meat featured at the center of the plate. Vegetables are there, but often thought of as a side dish. More and more, though, we are coming to realize that a plant-based diet, with little or no meat even, is going to be a healthier way to eat for just about everyone. New study out of the University of Hawaii Cancer Center found that eating a high-quality plant-rich diet that includes whole grains, vegetables, and fruits may prevent cognitive impairment even when people start that diet in their late 50s and 60s. Yeah, it's important to make sure you're getting enough protein, fats, complex carbohydrates. Just because you cut out or even cut back on meat, though, is not a license to eat whatever you want. Focus on eating whole, real foods. I'm Dr. Sanjay Gupta, helping you live a better life.
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0: had to go country for just a few minutes. That is one of the biggest hits of the year. That is Ella Langley, Choosing Texas. And you have to admit, by the second time you hear the song, you are kind of in love with the song, right? That is fun. She's going on tour, too. And I've been checking out those venues. She's selling out places everywhere across the country. She's kind of the hottest thing in music in general right now, which is pretty cool. Coming up, some NSYNC and a lot of Miles.
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1: 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But wait a minute, isn't this...
0: Yeah, yes it is.
1: But I thought the old lady dropped it into the ocean in the air.
0: Well, baby, I went down and got it for you.
1: Aw, you shouldn't have.

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After all, these are your favorite songs, right? 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

or maybe you have no plans at all, and that's okay. That's what the weekend is for, right? Okay, I get it. And maybe you're going to watch the FIFA World Cup tomorrow. Argentina taking on Spain. That is going to be a fun one to watch. Right now, some Dan Hartman for you. 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

0: great music from K-pop Demon Hunters, the Oscar-winning animated movie of the year. Yes, and then Golden, of course, winning a Grammy for Song of the Year. If you haven't seen this movie, it is worth watching. A really good story. The songs are great. The animation is incredible, and I think you're just going to like it. It really is very good. There's a reason why your grandchildren, your young children love this movie. It's really good. Coming up, we've got some Taylor Swift.
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11: I'm feeling lucky to have my college-age kids home with me for a few weeks this summer. And one of the things I know we're going to be talking about, AI. I've started to use it more often at the hospital to get fresh takes on patient problems that I'm trying to solve. And for my girls, well, I know that they are navigating college now with these new powerful tools. Something, frankly, that you and I couldn't have even imagined when we were in school. But while it may be tempting to outsource your studying and your work to these large language models, I beg you not to. And that's because AI chatbots tend to reproduce what researchers call weird viewpoints. That's an acronym: Western, educated, industrialized, rich, and democratic. Look, AI isn't going away, and admittedly, it can be a really powerful tool, but you don't want it doing your thinking for you. I'm Dr. Sanjay Gupta, helping you live a better life.
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1: 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This is Taylor Swift. I knew it. I knew you.

0: of movies have great soundtracks, and that is from The Karate Kid, Peter Cetera, The Glory of Love. 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A well-written song really does stand the test of time, and that is a good one. Keep it right here all weekend long. We want to be your weekend soundtrack no matter what is on that honey-do list. 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
6: A better life with Dr. Sanjay Gupta.
7: I'm feeling lucky to have my college-age kids home with me for a few weeks this summer. And one of the things I know we're going to be talking about, AI. I've started to use it more often at the hospital to get fresh takes on patient problems that I'm trying to solve. And for my girls, well, I know that they are navigating college now with these new powerful tools, something, frankly, that you and I couldn't have even imagined when we were in school. But while it may be tempting to outsource your studying and your work to these large language models, I beg you not to. And that's because AI chatbots tend to reproduce what researchers call weird viewpoints. That's an acronym: Western, educated, industrialized, rich, and democratic. Look, AI isn't going away, and admittedly, it can be a really powerful tool, but you don't want it doing your thinking for you. I'm Dr. Sanjay Gupta, helping you live a better life.
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0: I've got. Some great music from Benson Boone and Beautiful Things. Now, this is a guy that we all want to see in concert, right? Because he's so entertaining. He's jumping off tables, pianos, everything, everywhere, doing backflips, engaging with his audience. Every video that I have seen online of him doing a show is pretty entertaining. So yes, he is on my bucket list as well. There's no doubt about it. Coming up, Belinda Carlisle, Don Henley, and TLC.
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0: Great music for the weekend. That is the weekend, and save your tears. Now, there are going to be some tears tomorrow because with this World Cup, one team will not be walking away with the trophy, and everybody's kind of into the World Cup right now. Argentina taking on Spain. That is going to be fun to watch. I will tell you, I will be watching this soccer match. It's just so fun. I've kind of gotten into this. I've never really followed soccer much at all, but I'm learning new things every day about the game. It's pretty fun.
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10: Everyone poops. It's not just the name of a classic potty training book. It's a universal truth. Even though everyone does it, almost no one wants to talk about it. Dr. Tricia Pasricha wants to change that. She's the author of a new book. It's called You've Been Pooping All Wrong. And she says there are three critical P's of pooping. The first is propulsion. Both the voluntary push you exert and the involuntary contractions that happen naturally within your body. Top line, when you feel the need to go, don't hold it. The second P is pliability, which refers to stool softness. The keys to this one are making sure you're drinking enough water and eating enough fiber. And the last P is for pelvic floor. If you can get your knees up above your waist while you're on the toilet, like on a stool or a garbage can or a stack of books even, that can make all the difference. I'm Dr. Sanjay Gupta, helping you live a better life.
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0: Talk about some great road trip music. We're talking about a Shaboozey, a bar song. This one helps the miles go by just a little bit quicker this summer. Enjoy. Enjoy.

0: keep the music moving this weekend for you. What are you working on? Maybe that honey-do list. Maybe you are packing up from your summer vacation and getting ready for the drive home. But, you know, those vacations and those drives, getting to the airport, putting up with the crowds is always worth it to make those memories. I would be in total agreement of that. Coming up, we've got music from Ed Sheeran, The Shape of You.
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12: Not all screen time is created equal, and a new study out of Sweden is helping us understand this even better. So researchers followed more than 20,000 people over nearly two decades and determined that passive screen time, like sitting on the couch and watching television, raised someone's risk of dementia. But if they did something active, like reading, puzzles, or interacting with other people, this same group of people saw their risk of dementia drop. Just like you got to put the work in to keep your body in shape as you age, you basically have to do the same thing with your brain. A couple things I have found to help: working to learn something new every day, whatever it might be, challenging yourself in some way every day, and really importantly, staying socially active. Some days that means meeting friends in person. Other days, maybe an email, a text, or a phone call. Just stay engaged. I'm Dr. Sanjay Gupta, helping you live a better life.
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0: Cindy's got a sound all of her own. That is Olivia Dean. So easy to fall in love and so easy to listen to her, right? With that delivery, kind of jazzy, kind of Nora Jones, kind of blues, everything wrapped in one. And that's what we love about it. That's why we're playing it for you. It's something different and unique and kind of fun to listen to. Maybe you saw her perform at the Grammys this year. That was a great performance, too. That's what we love about the Grammy Awards. We always get to witness great performances from new artists that kind of stick on our head, right? And she is definitely one of them, Olivia Dean. So expect great things from her.
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0: you are like me, you are waiting to see those official wedding photos from Travis Kelce and Taylor Swift's wedding at Madison Square Gardens. We are waiting to see that beautiful Christian Dior dress. I just can't wait. Everybody's kind of talking about it in my circle. Hopefully we'll get to see those soon. I'm Andrea Jackson, Progressive Insurance. 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
2: A better life with Dr. Sanjay Gupta.
3: When we talk about how much exercise someone should get, current guidelines call for about 150 minutes of moderate intensity exercise or 75 minutes of vigorous intensity exercise every week. New study out of the UK makes a strong case for vigorous exercise if and when you can do it. Now, researchers determined that even little bursts of vigorous exercise can significantly reduce someone's risk of 8 different diseases: dementia, type 2 diabetes, fatty liver disease, chronic respiratory disease, chronic kidney disease, immune-mediated inflammatory diseases, major cardiovascular events, and atrial fibrillation. We're not talking about complicated training programs here. Just work with what you can into your everyday life. If you are breathless and unable to speak in complete sentences, then you've hit the mark. I'm Dr. Sanjay Gupta, helping you live a better life.
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5: 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This is Somber.

0: know you can count on us. We are playing your favorites back-to-back. That is REO Speedwagon, Can't Fight This Feeling. I got to see them in concert with Train a few years ago, and I have to tell you, I had a good time. That was really a great show. Don't you just love it when you're going to those summer concerts and you are more than pleased with your money spent and thinking, hey, you know, I didn't expect that to be so great. Happens to me all the time. I love it. I hope that you've gotten to see some great shows this summer.
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0: good. That is music from Miley Cyrus and Flowers. That is a Grammy Award winning song, and you might remember the performance at the Grammys a few years ago and how good that was from Miley. She was kind of dressed up in the 70s like fashion, which was fun. The dress was fun. Her hair, very 70s, and she brought the house down. It was a great performance. Coming up, some Nickelback and Lord.
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favorites, and I'm so glad that you are listening this weekend. It's a fun weekend because the World Cup is tomorrow, the final soccer match, which is going to be fun to watch. Right now, music from Olivia Dean, Man I Need.

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5: A Better Life with Dr. Sanjay Gupta.
6: As someone who's been married nearly 25 years, I'll tell you, there's a lot of great things about having a spouse. And according to a new study out of the University of Miami Health System, marriage might even be linked to a lower risk of cancer. Why? Well, the researchers said people who are married are less likely to engage in risky behavior. They're more likely to get a nudge to go to regular preventive medicine appointments and screenings. And they have a partner to share the load of family obligations, household chores, and finances. No one is saying you should get married in the pursuit of better health. But if you are single, how can you build a strong support system to maybe get some of these same benefits? Do your own research, find out what's important, and then hold members of your squad accountable and let them hold you accountable as well. That can provide a lot of support. I'm Dr. Sanjay Gupta, helping you live a better life.
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0: got it. That is music from Shawn Mendes, Senorita, which I love to sing along with. Shawn Mendes and Camila Cabello, remember they used to date. Fun song. It just makes me happy, and that's what music should do. It should make us smile.
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9: A better life with Dr. Sanjay Gupta.
10: When you need your body to perform, but some of your muscles are having trouble, other muscles can sometimes help compensate. This is a great thing short term, but long term it can lead to serious and even chronic aches and pains. So if you've got nagging stiffness or irritation somewhere, don't push through it. Try to figure out why it's happening and how you can correct it. Strength and conditioning specialist Dana Santa says, performing exercises at a deliberate tempo makes it easier to notice when the wrong muscles are taking over, and also gives the intended muscles a chance to engage before that compensation kicks in. Dana suggests that starting with primary movement patterns such as squatting, hinging, pushing, pulling, rotating, and core can help make compensation easiest to identify and to address. I'm Dr. Sanjay Gupta, helping you live a better life.
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0: Troll. What a voice, right? He is performing well there. Kind of got to love that. Absolutely. He's done a lot of festivals recently. People are loving the live show as well. You know, he was in theater when he was in high school. You know that his classmates had to be telling him, listen, you have a gift, my friend. You have got a great gift.
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0: There's Bruno Mars, and that's his latest song, and I Just Might. So do you remember those brutal over-the-hill parties that people used to throw for 40-somethings? Black balloons, rocking chairs, and that whole downhill from here kind of vibe. Well, apparently now that's officially dead, because turning 40 doesn't feel like middle age anymore, and it's all about the lifestyle. People are having kids later, they're changing careers, they're going back to grad school, and they're buying their very first homes as well, right there in their 40s. Like, no one is looking to downshift anymore towards retirement. Instead, they're running marathons and opening businesses, which is great, because now we get to make the exact terrible life choices that we made in our 20s, but we can do it now with way better credit.
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2: A better life with Dr. Sanjay Gupta.
3: When you need your body to perform, but some of your muscles are having trouble, other muscles can sometimes help compensate. This is a great thing short term, but long term it can lead to serious and even chronic aches and pains. So if you've got nagging stiffness or irritation somewhere, don't push through it. Try to figure out why it's happening and how you can correct it. Strength and conditioning specialist Dana Santa says, performing exercises at a deliberate tempo makes it easier to notice when the wrong muscles are taking over, and also gives the intended muscles a chance to engage before that compensation kicks in. Dana suggests that starting with primary movement patterns such as squatting, hinging, pushing, pulling, rotating, and core can help make compensation easiest to identify and to address. I'm Dr. Sanjay Gupta, helping you live a better life.
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5: A Better Life with Dr. Sanjay Gupta.
6: When we talk about how much exercise someone should get, current guidelines call for about 150 minutes of moderate intensity exercise or 75 minutes of vigorous intensity exercise every week. New study out of the UK makes a strong case for vigorous exercise if and when you can do it. Now, researchers determined that even little bursts of vigorous exercise can significantly reduce someone's risk of 8 different diseases: dementia, type 2 diabetes, fatty liver disease, chronic respiratory disease, chronic kidney disease, immune-mediated inflammatory diseases, major cardiovascular events, and atrial fibrillation. We're not talking about complicated training programs here. Just work with what you can into your everyday life. If you are breathless and unable to speak in complete sentences, then you've hit the mark. I'm Dr. Sanjay Gupta, helping you live a better life.
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0: Britney Spears stuck her head and torso through a sunroof of a moving car on an LA freeway. 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

from that 80s movie Mannequin. Do you remember that? Oh boy, there's Starship, and nothing's gonna stop us now. Hey there, this is MJ. Coming up, got some Dua Lipa and a song from a guy who's gonna be performing at the World Cup halftime show tomorrow afternoon. Justin Bieber and Intentions plays next at the Huntricks and EJ.

KTLT 98.1, the one that makes you feel good. 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

0: levitating. 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
12: You know, it's funny, when I think back to what the typical American dinner looked like when you and I were kids, there's usually some kind of meat featured at the center of the plate. Vegetables are there, but often thought of as a side dish. More and more, though, we are coming to realize that a plant-based diet, with little or no meat even, is going to be a healthier way to eat for just about everyone. New study out of the University of Hawaii Cancer Center found that eating a high-quality plant-rich diet that includes whole grains, vegetables, and fruits may prevent cognitive impairment even when people start that diet in their late 50s and 60s. Yeah, it's important to make sure you're getting enough protein, fats, complex carbohydrates. Just because you cut out or even cut back on meat, though, is not a license to eat whatever you want. Focus on eating whole, real foods. I'm Dr. Sanjay Gupta, helping you live a better life.

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with confidence. Coming up next, a big 80s moment from a lady who's currently touring Europe and no doubt setting places on fire by actually singing this massive classic 80s anthem. Tiffany and I Think We're Alone Now plays next after Ed Sheeran.

0: There's Tiffany, and I think we're alone now. Hey there, this is MJ. So shampoo that cost $166 a bottle is now being recalled. Like, can you imagine spending $166 on a bottle of shampoo? I bet Jeff Bezos can't.
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2: A better life with Dr. Sanjay Gupta.
3: When we talk about how much exercise someone should get, current guidelines call for about 150 minutes of moderate intensity exercise or 75 minutes of vigorous intensity exercise every week. New study out of the UK makes a strong case for vigorous exercise if and when you can do it. Now, researchers determined that even little bursts of vigorous exercise can significantly reduce someone's risk of 8 different diseases: dementia, type 2 diabetes, fatty liver disease, chronic respiratory disease, chronic kidney disease, immune-mediated inflammatory diseases, major cardiovascular events, and atrial fibrillation. We're not talking about complicated training programs here. Just work with what you can into your everyday life. If you are breathless and unable to speak in complete sentences, then you've hit the mark. I'm Dr. Sanjay Gupta, helping you live a better life.
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1: From Abilene to all of the big country, it's time to feel good. 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

If free is your favorite price point, then you found the right music station. 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And it's not because pennies are no longer a thing. 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

0: There's Taylor Swift and that's Opalite. So country singer Nate Smith has lost over 70 pounds. So between him and Jelly Roll, they're looking like a pair of pretzel sticks.
1: KTLT 98.1, the one that makes you feel good. Abilene, Texas.

There's Hoobastank and The Reason. Hey there, this is MJ hanging out with you. Coming up, got some Alex Warren and Ordinary on the way, and a great throwback from Alanis Morissette. Ironic plays next after Jimmy Cliff.

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0: Don't let the day get you down. Keep it on 98.1, the one that makes you feel good. 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
1: They say the holy water's watered down, and this town's lost its faith.

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0: There's Alex Warren, and that's Ordinary. So do you remember those brutal over-the-hill parties that used to get thrown once you hit your 40s? Those black balloons, rocking chairs, that whole downhill from here kind of vibe? Well, now that's dead, because turning 40 doesn't feel like that anymore. People are having kids later, they're changing careers, they're going back to grad school, and also buying their very first home in their 40s. Like, there's zero pressure right now to have it all figured out, because 40 is the new 20. The only downside to 40, though, it being the new 20, is that your knees didn't get the memo. Now, when you speed, you have less time to react. Follow the speed limit to keep other road users safe. 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
4: When we talk about how much exercise someone should get, current guidelines call for about 150 minutes of moderate intensity exercise or 75 minutes of vigorous intensity exercise every week. New study out of the UK makes a strong case for vigorous exercise if and when you can do it. Now, researchers determined that even little bursts of vigorous exercise can significantly reduce someone's risk of 8 different diseases: dementia, type 2 diabetes, fatty liver disease, chronic respiratory disease, chronic kidney disease, immune-mediated inflammatory diseases, major cardiovascular events, and atrial fibrillation. We're not talking about complicated training programs here. Just work with what you can into your everyday life. If you are breathless and unable to speak in complete sentences, then you've hit the mark. I'm Dr. Sanjay Gupta, helping you live a better life.
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0: Coming up next on your show, a massive 80s moment from Prince. We'll do some little red Corvette, and we're going to talk about the price of this thing that is going up again, like everything else. We'll talk more about that on the way, but first, here's Ella Langley. Love this song. This is Choosing Texas.

0: massive 80s moment there from Prince and Little Red Corvette. So the price of Forever stamps is now going to be rising to 82 cents. I think they call it the Forever stamp, you know, because it's been forever since someone mailed a letter.
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6: A Better Life with Dr. Sanjay Gupta.
7: As someone who's been married nearly 25 years, I'll tell you, there's a lot of great things about having a spouse. And according to a new study out of the University of Miami Health System, marriage might even be linked to a lower risk of cancer. Why? Well, the researchers said people who are married are less likely to engage in risky behavior. They're more likely to get a nudge to go to regular preventive medicine appointments and screenings. And they have a partner to share the load of family obligations, household chores, and finances. No one is saying you should get married in the pursuit of better health. But if you are single, how can you build a strong support system to maybe get some of these same benefits? Do your own research, find out what's important, and then hold members of your squad accountable and let them hold you accountable as well. That can provide a lot of support. I'm Dr. Sanjay Gupta, helping you live a better life.
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0: So Britney Spears stuck her head and torso through the sunroof of a moving car on an LA freeway. 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

0: There's Adele, and that's hello. So here's a question for you. How many group chats are you currently in? Because if your answer is absolutely zero, then congratulations, because you are now officially part of the most popular club in America. You can enjoy that peaceful, notification-free life. Now, for a lot of people, they have a couple of group chats on the go, but there's a whole bunch of crazies out there who admitted when asked the question that they are in over 20 different chats. Like, what happens when you look at your phone and you see hundreds of unread messages? 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I'm actually all right with that. 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
11: If I were to ask you what makes for a good night's sleep, you'd probably say a dark, quiet room, not too many things on your mind. 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

0: There's Daughtry, and that's home. So shampoo that costs $166 a bottle is now being recalled. $166 a bottle. Like, that shampoo better not just clean my hair, it better fix my life and do my taxes.
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After all, these are your favorite songs, right? 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

0: I saw that country singer Nate Smith has lost over 70 pounds, which is great for him. But the music industry now is getting so healthy that soon those backstage riders are just going to say kale smoothies and pure hydration.
1: 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The best music for Abilene and the big country.

There's Berlin and Take My Breath Away. Hey there, this is MJ hanging out with you. Played a whole bunch of your favourite songs like Olivia Dean's Man I Need and Hall & Oates and Man Eater. That's on the way next after this throwback from Big Mountain.

0: Here's my weekend to-do list. 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

0: There's Olivia Dean, and that's Man I Need. 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
4: A Better Life with Dr. Sanjay Gupta.
5: As someone who's been married nearly 25 years, I'll tell you, there's a lot of great things about having a spouse. And according to a new study out of the University of Miami Health System, marriage might even be linked to a lower risk of cancer. Why? Well, the researchers said people who are married are less likely to engage in risky behavior. They're more likely to get a nudge to go to regular preventive medicine appointments and screenings. And they have a partner to share the load of family obligations, household chores, and finances. No one is saying you should get married in the pursuit of better health. But if you are single, how can you build a strong support system to maybe get some of these same benefits? Do your own research, find out what's important, and then hold members of your squad accountable and let them hold you accountable as well. That can provide a lot of support. I'm Dr. Sanjay Gupta, helping you live a better life.
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14: When we talk about how much exercise someone should get, current guidelines call for about 150 minutes of moderate intensity exercise or 75 minutes of vigorous intensity exercise every week. New study out of the UK makes a strong case for vigorous exercise if and when you can do it. Now, researchers determined that even little bursts of vigorous exercise can significantly reduce someone's risk of 8 different diseases: dementia, type 2 diabetes, fatty liver disease, chronic respiratory disease, chronic kidney disease, immune-mediated inflammatory diseases, major cardiovascular events, and atrial fibrillation. We're not talking about complicated training programs here. Just work with what you can into your everyday life. If you are breathless and unable to speak in complete sentences, then you've hit the mark. I'm Dr. Sanjay Gupta, helping you live a better life.
15: 25 cents per gallon bonus.
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0: There's Sia, and that is Unstoppable. 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